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3: As the crow flew over the mountain village, it spotted something shiny swooping down to snatch it. That would lead this village to Jesus. Cast yourself in. A lone messenger of Jesus had just hiked thousands of feet up a mountain to bring the gospel to this village. These people had never heard the gospel. Everyone rejected the message except Sarita, a teenage girl. But she was mocked, pressured to reject Jesus. Yet Sarita stood firm. One afternoon as she was gathering food for the animals, a crow swooped down and snatched her smartphone. So discouraging, it was her only connection with other believers. Her people found out and mocked her even more. But Sarita was unmoved, saying, "Jesus will work a miracle." 3 days later, the villagers were working in the hot sun. They saw an eagle glide low and drop an object next to Sarita. Yep, her smartphone, still working. Many decided to follow Jesus at his display of power. Jesus is moving extraordinarily in the Muslim world. Join him. FrontiersUSA.org.
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3: When I talk to evolutionists, they are the greatest storytellers in the world.
4: Jewish scientist, Dr. James Tour.
3: Well, there was a change here and a change here and a change here, and then this happened with no detail.
4: Professor of chemistry, nanoengineering, and material science at Rice University.
3: And as soon as you start probing for detail, everything starts withering around the edges.
4: Voted one of the top 50 most influential minds in the world, and a Messianic Jew who believes Jesus is the Jewish Messiah. Welcome to Faith of a Scientist with Dr. James Tour.
5: Philippians chapter 4, verse 8 says, "Finally, brethren, whatever is true, whatever is honorable, whatever is right, whatever is pure, whatever is lovely, whatever is of good repute, if there's any excellence, and if anything worthy of praise, dwell on these things." Take your mind and dwell on the things that are honorable, right, pure, lovely, good repute. Think about the good things. Let your mind dwell on those good things. Because if you just say, "I won't dwell on that, I won't think about that," it's very hard to not do it. And sin is extremely deceitful. When we start finding ourselves dwelling in the wrong direction, we must learn to quickly repent. But if you then fill your mind with that which is good, you fill your mind with right things, with worshiping Jesus, with memorizing scripture, it keeps you from going in the wrong way. That's why he says, let your mind dwell on that which is good. You start memorizing scripture, it will free you from dwelling on the wrong thing.
4: This has been Faith of a Scientist with Dr. James Tour. 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
1: Today we have the largest economy on earth. 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
4: 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It just might change their life.
2: And start praying for them. 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How can we serve them? 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
4: As the crow flew over the mountain village, it spotted something shiny swooping down to snatch it. That would lead this village to Jesus. Cast yourself in. A lone messenger of Jesus had just hiked thousands of feet up a mountain to bring the gospel to this village. These people had never heard the gospel. Everyone rejected the message except Sarita, a teenage girl. But she was mocked, pressured to reject Jesus. Yet Sarita stood firm. One afternoon as she was gathering food for the animals, a crow swooped down and snatched her smartphone. So discouraging, it was her only connection with other believers. Her people found out and mocked her even more. But Sarita was unmoved, saying, "Jesus will work a miracle." 3 days later, the villagers were working in the hot sun. They saw an eagle glide low and drop an object next to Sarita. Yep, her smartphone, still working. Many decided to follow Jesus at his display of power. Jesus is moving extraordinarily in the Muslim world. Join him. FrontiersUSA.org.
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3: When I talk to evolutionists, they are the greatest storytellers in the world.
4: Jewish scientist, Dr. James Tour.
3: Well, there was a change here and a change here and a change here, and then this happened. 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
4: Professor of chemistry, nanoengineering, and material science at Rice University.
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4: Voted one of the top 50 most influential minds in the world, and a Messianic Jew who believes Jesus is the Jewish Messiah. Welcome to Faith of a Scientist with Dr. James Tour.
5: Galatians chapter 6, verse 8, he says, "For the one who sows to his own flesh will from the flesh reap corruption. But the one who sows to the Spirit will from the Spirit reap eternal life. Let us not lose heart in doing good, for in due time we will reap if we do not grow weary. So then, while we have opportunity, let us do good to all people, and especially to those who are of the household of faith." You know, as I read those verses, this is the thing that wrenches my heart when I see young people and I see decisions that some of them make, lifestyles that some of them choose. I know the end of what's coming. It is going to bring corruption to that body, corruption to that individual. But the one who sows to the Spirit will from the Spirit reap eternal life. If we take this word and sow this book into our hearts, it reaps eternal life. And that eternal life blesses people around us. Whatever a man sows, that he will also reap. It says, don't grow weary in doing good, especially to the household of faith. I will manifest this good. This brings eternal life into your life, and it blesses your family to come, and there's all this blessing that abounds.
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4: 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It just might change their life.
2: And start praying for them. God, how can we love them? How can we serve them? It makes a difference.
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2: As the crow flew over the mountain village, it spotted something shiny swooping down to snatch it. That would lead this village to Jesus. Cast yourself in. A lone messenger of Jesus had just hiked thousands of feet up a mountain to bring the gospel to this village. These people had never heard the gospel. Everyone rejected the message except Sarita, a teenage girl. But she was mocked, pressured to reject Jesus. Yet Sarita stood firm. One afternoon as she was gathering food for the animals, a crow swooped down and snatched her smartphone. So discouraging, it was her only connection with other believers. Her people found out and mocked her even more. But Sarita was unmoved, saying, "Jesus will work a miracle." 3 days later, the villagers were working in the hot sun. They saw an eagle glide low and drop an object next to Sarita. Yep, her smartphone, still working. Many decided to follow Jesus at his display of power. Jesus is moving extraordinarily in the Muslim world. Join him. FrontiersUSA.org.
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4: Science has never shaken my faith. Science actually strengthens my faith.
5: Jewish scientist, Dr. James Tour.
4: You know, there's a tremendous excitement that a scientist with faith can have. We ask a question, we pose a hypothesis, and we start to investigate it. Scientists understand this. This is the way we do science. We ask a question.
5: Professor of chemistry, nanoengineering, and material science at Rice University.
4: Does science make faith obsolete? Not for me. The primary mission to which I am called is to reflect the love of Jesus.
5: Voted one of the top 50 most influential minds in the world, and a Messianic Jew who believes Jesus is the Jewish Messiah. Welcome to Faith of a Scientist with Dr. James Tour.
6: Psalm 91, reading from verse 1. He who dwells in the shelter of the Most High will abide in the shadow of the Almighty. I will say to the Lord, my refuge and my fortress, my God in whom I trust. For it is he who delivers you from the snare of the trapper and from the deadly pestilence. He will cover you with his pinions, and under his wings you may seek refuge, and his faithfulness is a shield and a bulwark. So few believers ever learn what it is to enjoy the shelter of the Almighty. And what he is saying is, if you've learned to enjoy his presence, you're going to be just shadowed by him. He is not going to leave you. He is not going to forsake you. You take this word and you begin to confess this word. He says, I will say to the Lord, my refuge, my fortress, my God in whom I trust. It's not God saying it. He says, you say it. You remind yourself who God is, that he is your refuge, he is your fortress, he is the one in whom you can trust. This is the truth of the Word of God.
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3: As the crow flew over the mountain village, it spotted something shiny swooping down to snatch it. That would lead this village to Jesus. Cast yourself in. A lone messenger of Jesus had just hiked thousands of feet up a mountain to bring the gospel to this village. These people had never heard the gospel. Everyone rejected the message except Sarita, a teenage girl. But she was mocked, pressured to reject Jesus. Yet Sarita stood firm. One afternoon as she was gathering food for the animals, a crow swooped down and snatched her smartphone. So discouraging, it was her only connection with other believers. Her people found out and mocked her even more. But Sarita was unmoved, saying, "Jesus will work a miracle." 3 days later, the villagers were working in the hot sun. They saw an eagle glide low and drop an object next to Sarita. Yep, her smartphone, still working. Many decided to follow Jesus at his display of power. Jesus is moving extraordinarily in the Muslim world. Join him. FrontiersUSA.org.
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10: It's all in the name.

Hey, Pilgrim, today we celebrate America along with our freedom. Over 250 years, America grew, changed, and confronted challenges that demanded resilience. From westward expansion to industrial innovation, from civil rights movements to global leadership, the U.S. evolved through triumphs and trials. And each generation added its own chapter of the American story, expanding the meaning of freedom and strengthening the nation's ideals. And because of that, there is no nation on the planet except this one that celebrates the freedom we all enjoy. Our 250-year anniversary is a tribute to God that has carried this nation and a reminder that the American dream continues, shaped by the biblical values that have guided us since its very founding. Faith, freedom, equality, justice, and the unwavering belief in a better future. For the next 2 hours, you'll hear songs about America, freedom, and celebration. So let's kick it off with this patriotic song performed by trumpet man Phil Driscoll, America the Beautiful on Streets of Gold.

You know that one. Streets of Gold and the incredible voice of Sandy Patty. God bless America, and God has truly blessed our country. Many of us have wondered, why has he done so? Why has his hand not fallen short? Why has he not given us what we deserve? It's because he is God and he can do what he pleases. Independence Day songs today on the program. And what is America famous for? Well, believe it or not, it's our fast food. Here's Randy Stonehill and American Fast Food on Streets.

you thankful for waking up this morning in America? A wake up that not everyone on this planet can enjoy and appreciate. That's Matt Maher on Streets of Gold. Our American songs continue now with Rich Mullins here in America on Streets of Gold.

0: 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Do you ever take a drive and you end up going through the country and you feel the freedom? You can breathe it in. You can see the beauty all around you that God has put you in the midst of. I'm Larry Wayne. Today we're celebrating America's 250th anniversary. 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
1: 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They can't!
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3: Very often we are led by circumstances. This is what the scriptures teach us. We are often led by circumstances. Watchman Nee says, never think yourself to be so spiritual that you don't have to be led by circumstances. Look at Joseph and Mary. Joseph and Mary did not receive a revelation saying, the Messiah is going to have to be born in Bethlehem, so you two better get down to Bethlehem. No, God used the command from government saying, get down to your home city because we're taking a census, and who's ever not brought down to their home city will be killed. So God used the circumstances of that day to bring Mary to Bethlehem so that Jesus would be born there. God uses circumstances very often to propel us into different locations. Say, why did I lose my job? A lot of times people lose jobs because it has nothing to do with them. They haven't done anything wrong. But God is using that to bring them to another location. God uses circumstances to bring people to other places. And he takes us and he uses us quite differently. And so you think of the different sort of response that we can have as believers because of God.
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6: It's all about Independence Day this weekend on the program, and now it's time for the Freedom Songs. Here's For Him from 1992. Yep, it's their Basics of Life CD, Freedom. 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

0: the Bible say about freedom? Well, when you have Christ, you've got freedom. And we are free indeed. It doesn't matter what may happen on the outside. We are free in Christ. And no one, no political party, no news headlines, or anywhere else can take that away from us. We are free indeed because that joy lives in our hearts. Lisa Bebel and My Freedom on Streets of Gold. I'm Larry Wang. Songs about Independence Day coming up on the program today. And we'll have more freedom songs coming up from people like Stephen Curtis Chapman, The Winans, and Phillips Craig and Dean.
1: We are dissolving our political bonds. We are now 13 United States of America.
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1: That's what Thomas Jefferson declared on July 4th, 1776. We, he said, declare that these United Colonies are free and independent states. They are absolved from all allegiance to the British Crown. And with that, ties were cut and a country was born. America has a lot to be proud of, and I think we're just getting started. As you celebrate our country's birthday with those you love, share a hot dog toast to the committed men and women of the U.S. military, and let's remember, in God we trust is how it all started. It's up to us to keep it there. For Family Life Blended, I'm Ron Deal.
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0: 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Thank you all very much for spending a part of your Independence Day weekend listening. Songs dealing with independence today on the program. We continue with our freedom songs. Now, I mentioned earlier that when you have Jesus in your life, you are free, and no one can take that freedom away. Those chains of bondage have been released. Here is Stephen Curtis Chapman and Free on Streets of Gold.

Streets of Gold and the Four Brothers from the Mota City, the Winans and Free. And if you fail in life, like we all do from time to time, you know that's okay, because you are free to fall. Here's Michelle Wagner on Streets of Gold.

0: Once you tasted freedom, the walls could bind no more. Isn't that good? What a great song, reminding us that we are no longer in prison. All those things that used to chain us down and hold us back, they are gone in the light of the Lord Jesus' glory and grace in our lives. Phillips, Craig, and Dean on Streets of Gold. Larry Wayne here with songs about independence. And we still got another hour to come, along with, yeah, a top five flashback on the way.
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You are on that celebration ride, so grab some sparklers and some fireworks. Independence Day on the program. Streets of Gold is the name of the show, and I'm your host, Larry Wayne. Now, later this hour, it is my favorite, and hopefully your favorite as well, the top five flashback. Independence songs today on the show. Last hour, we played song titles with America and Freedom, and this hour is the celebration songs. All right, time to celebrate. Here's the Archers on Streets of Gold.

see 2 Corinthians 5:17 states that if Christ is in you, you are a new creation. The old has passed, and behold, the new has come. That is a great reason to celebrate new life. BB and CC Winans on Streets of Gold. Now, with that thought in mind, Kim Boyce states, I just want to celebrate.

Celebrate this heartbeat today because it just might be your last one. You know, we are not guaranteed tomorrow. That's why it's so, oh, so important to know Jesus, because he is the author and finisher of our faith and no one else. Don't put it off. Randy Stonehill on Streets of Gold. Terry DeSario continues our celebration. Here's Celebrate.

0: Yeah, her big claim to fame was that hit with the duet Casey and the Sunshine Band. The song was Yes, I'm Ready. That takes you back a ways. Celebrate on Streets of Gold. Larry Wayne here with one more batch of independent songs coming up. 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
1: As the crow flew over the mountain village, it spotted something shiny swooping down to snatch it. That would lead this village to Jesus. Cast yourself in. A lone messenger of Jesus had just hiked thousands of feet up a mountain to bring the gospel to this village. These people had never heard the gospel. Everyone rejected the message except Sarita, a teenage girl. But she was mocked, pressured to reject Jesus. Yet Sarita stood firm. One afternoon as she was gathering food for the animals, a crow swooped down and snatched her smartphone. So discouraging, it was her only connection with other believers. Her people found out and mocked her even more. But Sarita was unmoved, saying, "Jesus will work a miracle." 3 days later, the villagers were working in the hot sun. They saw an eagle glide low and drop an object next to Sarita. Yep, her smartphone, still working. Many decided to follow Jesus at his display of power. Jesus is moving extraordinarily in the Muslim world. Join him. FrontiersUSA.org.
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0: 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Welcome back. Now, in our last segment of independent songs, we call these the leftovers. But that doesn't mean anything bad. In fact, we have saved the best for last. We got one song titled with America, one song titled with Freedom, one song titled with Celebration. Now, these first two songs are statement songs, and that's why we kind of bunch these two songs together. Here is Carmen, America Again, on Streets of Gold.
3: George Washington, Thomas Jefferson, Samuel Adams, First Chief Justice John Jay. Names synonymous with the spirit of our country. Founding fathers of the USA. Over 200 years ago, they shook off the chains of tyranny from Great Britain by divine call. Citing 27 biblical violations, they wrote the Declaration of Independence with liberty and justice for all. But something happened since Jefferson called the Bible the cornerstone for American liberty, then put it in our schools as a light. Or since "Give me liberty or give me death," Patrick Henry said, our country was founded on the gospel of Jesus Christ. We eliminated God from the equation of American life, thus eliminating the reason this nation first began. From beyond the grave, I hear the voices of our founding fathers plead, you need God in America again.

Of the 55 men who formed the Constitution, 52 were active members of their church. Founding fathers like Noah Webster, who wrote the first dictionary, could literally quote the Bible chapter and verse. James Madison said, "We've staked our future and our ability to follow the Ten Commandments with all our heart." These men believed you couldn't even call yourself an American if you subvert the Word of God. In his farewell address, Washington said, "You can't have national morality apart from religious principle," and it's true. Because right now we have nearly 150,000 kids carrying guns to these war zones we call public schools. In the 40s and 50s, student problems were chewing gum and talking. In the 90s, rape and murder are the trend. The only way this nation can even hope to last this decade is put God in America again.

Abe Lincoln said the philosophy of the schoolroom in one generation will be the philosophy of government in the next. So when you eliminate the Word of God from the classroom and politics, you eliminate the nation that Word protects. America is now number one in teen pregnancy and violent crime, number one in illiteracy, drug use, and divorce. Every day a new Holocaust of 5,000 unborn die, while pornography floods our streets like open sewers. America's dead and dying hand is on the threshold of the church, while the spirit of Sodom and Gomorrah vexes us all. When

0: Yeah, boy, Carmen, Commission, and the Christ Church Choir wrapping up our theme of independence on Streets of Gold. Larry Wayne here. When we return, my favorite time, the Top 5 Flashback.
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4: Time once again, as we usually do in our final segment of the show, the Top 5 Flashback. We're going to go way back, put it in rewind a little bit, find out what Christian radio was airing on this date in history. Today we're going to go back before that Christian music magazine came out, which was in 1978. Now recently our good friend and sometimes fill-in announcer Gator tracked down a copy of Harmony magazine, which has some radio airplay charts earlier than 1978. We dusted these babies off, man. They're mothballs, all kinds of stuff. This particular magazine was dated July 1977, and that, my friends, is where the Top 5 Flashback is going to start today.
5: Number 5!
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0: Streets of Gold and Janie Green coming in at number four on this date in 1977, Covenant Woman.
1: Number three.
0: It's the top five flashback for July of 1977. And at number three, an artist who performed with Love Song, also Zoe Girl member Alicia Gerard's daddy. Here's Chuck Gerard calling you on Streets of Gold.

0: And not only did she have the number 4 song on this date in 1977, she also had the number 2 song, Janie Green and Bread on the Water.
1: Number 1.
0: Who had the number 1 song for July of 1977? Well, let me give you some hints. He's participated in over 350 million albums. He's the first producer in recording history to have number 1 records in 3 consecutive decades. Are you getting the picture, maybe? Multiple Grammy Award winner, including a Grammy for Keyboard Artist of the Year. You know who I'm talking about? Michael Omardian and Adam Again on Streets of Gold.

0: There you go. Streets of Gold, number one song on this date back in July 1977, as reported in Harmony magazine. Adam again, Michael Omardian. Interesting fact about that album, by the way. It was actually released 2 years prior in 1975. And here's the title track, number one, 2 years later. Kind of interesting. Hey, any other interesting comments or questions you have about the program, our producer Jack would love to hear from you. And you can contact us through our website, streetsofgoldradio.com. That producer, of course, music knower par excellence and popcorn popper, is none other than Jack Reeves. I'm Larry Wayne. Join us again next time. We'll have more Christian music classics that we're going to dig up spanning three decades on Streets of Gold. And to all of us from the staff, which is very small, have a very memorable Independence Day. 4th of July, thanking God for the freedoms that we have in Him and in this country.
1: Science has never weakened my faith. It's only strengthened it.
2: Jewish scientist, Dr. James Tour.
1: And so what happens is science drives me to appreciate my God all the more for what He's done.
2: Professor of chemistry, nanoengineering, and material science at Rice University.
1: My faith makes me love God so much more for the greatness in creation. I know the scientific realm of all that He's created, and it's just scratching the surface. I'm like, Lord, You are utterly amazing. So that's the way it impacts me.
2: Voted one of the top 50 most influential minds in the world, and a Messianic Jew who believes Jesus is the Jewish Messiah. Welcome to Faith of a Scientist with Dr. James Tour.
3: There is redemption only in Jesus Christ. Only Jesus can begin to change the hearts. So you see, God brings people from all sorts of background, with all sorts of weaknesses, and He brings them into the kingdom of God, and Jesus says, come. But only Jesus changes the hearts. There is no philosophy that is going to change you. It is the redemption that comes from Jesus entering the heart and taking away our sin and calling us forth. And it's only through fellowship with Him that we can continue walking with Him and being used of Him. This is what God does. He calls different types of people from different environments, each with their own kind of weakness. And He says, come, I'm going to use you. I'm going to use your past. I'm going to use your past weaknesses. I'm going to use your past strengths. I'm going to take you and use you in the kingdom of God, in my kingdom. And He welcomes us. And that's the beauty of Jesus. He welcomes us. And those who are feeble, those who are weak-minded, Jesus says, come. Wherever you are, He wants you. He wants to draw you closer to Him. He wants you to walk in obedience to Him.
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3: As the crow flew over the mountain village, it spotted something shiny swooping down to snatch it. That would lead this village to Jesus. Cast yourself in. A lone messenger of Jesus had just hiked thousands of feet up a mountain to bring the gospel to this village. These people had never heard the gospel. Everyone rejected the message except Sarita, a teenage girl. But she was mocked, pressured to reject Jesus. Yet Sarita stood firm. One afternoon as she was gathering food for the animals, a crow swooped down and snatched her smartphone. So discouraging, it was her only connection with other believers. Her people found out and mocked her even more. But Sarita was unmoved, saying, "Jesus will work a miracle." 3 days later, the villagers were working in the hot sun. They saw an eagle glide low and drop an object next to Sarita. Yep, her smartphone, still working. Many decided to follow Jesus at his display of power. Jesus is moving extraordinarily in the Muslim world. Join him. FrontiersUSA.org.
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2: So I'm mowing the yard the other day, and my neighbor is like standing waiting for me to come back toward his house waving. And I'm like, oh.
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2: I don't want to stop. I don't want to turn the mower off. I just want to get this lawn mowed. But I did the right thing. I turned off the mower. I said, hey, man, what's up? And you know what? 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
2: That he's been wanting to ask me. And I almost missed it because I was more concerned about the yard than being a good neighbor. 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Guess where you're sent? In your neighborhood. Take a moment for your neighbor. It just might change their life.
1: And start praying for them. God, how can we love them? How can we serve them? It makes a difference.
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